Drink some margaritas by swinging blue lights. Listen to the mariachi play at midnight. Are you with me? Are you with me?

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2: They say the holy water's watered down, and this town's lost its faith. Our colors will fade eventually, so if our time is running out, day after day, we'll make the mundane a masterpiece. Oh my, my, oh my, my love, I take one look at you, you're taking me out.

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Your love I'm lost in. Your love I'm lost in. And I'm tired of being so exhausted. Your love I'm lost in.

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I blasted off the planet, rock to cause catastrophe, and it matters more because I had it. Now I had a thought about wreaking havoc on an opposition, kind of shocking, they want a static with precision. I'm automatic, quarterback, I ain't talking, sack and pack it up on pack.

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0: 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I look up from the ground to see your sad and teary eyes. You look away from me, and I see there's something you're trying to hide, and I reach for your

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They say the holy water's watered down, and this town's lost its faith. Our colors will fade.

Norges non-stop musikkradiokanal. You self-destructing little girl, pick yourself up, don't blame the world. So you screwed up, but you're

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1: You know I will carry you home, whether it's